0: The Eagles' first ever single started as a Jackson Brown song that he could not finish back in the day. His friend and neighbor Glenn Frey jumped in, added the famous girl in the flatbed Ford part, and Brown made him a co-writer. So check that out. 101.5 KGB, I'm looking for caller 10 at 888-570-1015. If you are caller 10, you're going to go see Motley Crue. Call me.
1: Yeah!

0: Congratulations to David Hurley of El Cajon. He scored himself a pair of tickets to see Motley Crue with Tesla and Extreme at the North Island Credit Union Amphitheater. 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

0: Metallica enters Sandman on 101.5 KGB. And who is this?
1: This is Janie.
0: Well, hello, Janie. How are you?
1: I am really good.
0: Yes, you are, because you're caller 10. You're going to see Night Ranger.
1: Woohoo!
0: Wait, that sounded like more than one person.
1: Yeah, my friend is here.
0: Well, what's your friend's name?
1: Karen.
0: All right, well, Janie and Karen, hello back. You're going to see Night Ranger at Viejas Casino in the Park on September 12th. It's going to be a hell of a show. I've seen him live before, and have fun.
1: All right. Thank you.
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1015KGB.com. Our box office never closes to do two things. One, check the shows coming through town. And two, try to win yourself some free concert tickets. Give it a shot. Here's Creedence Clearwater Revival.

0: When I was a kid, cherry pie was probably my favorite kind of pie. But now, it's probably apple pie. That's what they're singing about, right? Anyway, 101.5 KGB. It is Clint. This portion of the show is brought to you by Kaiser Permanente. Have a great night. I'm going to see you tomorrow at 3 p.m. for your ride home for a Tech Tuesday. And if you have ever served this country, past, present, men, women, every branch, we love you. We appreciate you. Thank you. And God bless you and your families for your tremendous sacrifice.
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Bon Jovi Wanted Dead or Alive on 101.5 KGB. And Chris Barron says he was only 19 when he wrote this song, and it took him about a half an hour. I say 30 minutes well spent. The Spin Doctors, Two Princes.

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101.5 KGB. What's up? How you guys doing tonight? Chad Tyson back in from the weekend here on a Monday night, ready to rock things. Also back in from vacation last week, which was great until today. And first day back, especially Monday, always the worst, but getting settled in here tonight, hanging until midnight. 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

0: CDC Rocket Ducks tonight here on KGB and everywhere on iHeartRadio. Chad Tyson, thanks for hanging out tonight. Speaking of iHeartRadio, we've got our festival coming up next month, and next month starts tomorrow. Bidding farewell to August this evening, and festival less than 3 weeks out, September 18th and 19th, that's going down in Vegas. 9, 1, and 5 tomorrow. Three more chances to win your way there and get on the KGB guest list. And, oh, if you win, we kick in $1,000. So keep an ear out, man. This is the final week to get the festival. And trust me, if you've never been before, it's going to be awesome. I've been 4 times. Man, such a great time. We got Weezer rocking things this year. Muse, Snoop. Going to be an awesome show. 9 a.m. Next shot in trip tomorrow morning. 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

Another big weekend for the new Spider-Man movie. Raked in another $22 million, number one for 5 weeks in a row now. And I finally went watching on vacation last week. Definitely lives up to the hype, man. Marvel is back. If you've not seen it yet, highly recommend it. It's KGB.

101.5 KGB with the Cars Rocket. Thanks tonight. I'm Chad Tyson. So NFL, big day yesterday, cut day. All the rosters down to 53. And, of course, big news from the Rams yesterday, too. Amid all the cuts and trades and that, Aaron Donald returning.

0: Partly cloudy skies overnight with a low of 67 degrees. Tomorrow it should be mostly sunny throughout the day with a high around 78, getting down to an overnight low of 67. Currently sunny and 73.
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4: Oh.

Def Leppard been working on a new studio album, and Joe Elliott said if they get it done by the end of summer, it'll be out early next year, but I don't think that's going to happen. Phil Collins did an interview that came out last week, and he said more realistic timeline is probably 2028, so here's the latest on that. It's KG.

0: 101.5 KGB, Chad Tyson. We did some Soundgarden back there. They're going to be reuniting for a special show at the NFL season opener next week, September 9th. Countdown to kickoff show taking place at Lumen Field in Seattle, where the Seahawks are going to play the Patriots. And Soundgarden going to be rocking the halftime show, and that performance will feature Taylor Momsen and also Mike McCready. NBC and Peacock will have the coverage, but that's just the regular season game, so I don't know if they'll actually show any of it on TV. Hopefully they do. And I was looking at that date, September 9th, thinking, what was the other date that was right around there that the Pretty Reckless had to pull out of a show on? Next week in St. Louis, opening up for AC/DC. September 8th, the Foo Fighters falling in. We talked about that a couple weeks ago. That's why. It all makes sense now, man. That should be pretty cool. It's KGB. More tunes next tonight.
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see Journey brought a Steve Perry lookalike out on stage to perform with them at their show in Japan over the weekend on Saturday night. I saw the pictures and I'm like, wait a minute. Oh, no, that's a lookalike. It got me thinking, though, are they maybe looking for Arnell's replacements after this tour? I don't know. I don't think they've ever done that before. So interesting stuff. It's KGB. It's Zeppelin.

0: 101.5 KGB, Chad Tyson. Thanks for hanging out tonight. If you guys are looking for Motley Crue tickets, we got you covered this week. They're in next month, North Island Credit Union Amphitheater, Friday, September 18th. Yeah, Friday night party, man. It's going to be awesome, man. We're hooking up tickets 4 times every day this week, so plenty of chances to get your name on the KGB guest list. 7:30 and 8:30 tomorrow with Big Rich TD and Fletch, and also 4 and 5 on the ride home with Clint. 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

0: You guys watching the series Silo on Apple TV Plus? I am, but I'm a little behind on it, so I have not seen the latest episode where Peter Gabriel plays himself.
1: I'm going to have to go binge a couple episodes so I can get into that one this week, man. It sounds pretty interesting. It's KGB.

0: 5 KGB, Chad Tyson. So I planned my vacation out this summer pretty good. I was off last week, and we got a three-day weekend at the end of this week. A little rough getting back today, as Mondays usually are from the weekend, and especially for vacation. But if you're going to be traveling for the holiday weekend this coming weekend, just a heads up, Thursday before 1 p.m., the best time to leave if you're driving. You can't leave until Friday. It's best to get on the road before noon Friday. Saturday, don't even go there. And then for the return trip, before noon Monday, the best time to get on the road there. It's KGB. Looking for soundtrack stuff? We got you covered right here. Just fire us up on the iHeartRadio app. We'll get you from point A to point B with a ton of great tunage.
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Netflix has released 27 minutes of Grand Theft Auto 6. You guys watch that? I saw it pop up on Netflix. We had the grandkids this past weekend. They're like, oh, we're not allowed to watch that. They're all like 7 or below 8. It's KGV. Thanks for hanging tonight. Here's Metallica.

0: It's 101.5 KGB. Chad Tyson. So Sebastian Bach finally got his first show in front of Twisted Sister. And all things considered, I think he did a great job, man. I mean, Sebastian Bach still has the chops. That's not the issue. It's the fact that it's not Dee Snider up there front of the band like we're all used to seeing. You know what I mean? And hearing, because Sebastian had a little too much vibrato on some stuff there. But I mean, like I said, man, he knocked it out of the park. It's just kind of weird for me. What are your thoughts on that, man? I'd love to hear you weigh in. At Chad Tyson on X. You can hit me up over there. Or use the TalkBack mic tonight on the free iHeartRadio app. Drop your thoughts, all right? Coming up, we got more tunes lined up. Get back into things here in just a few with Steelers Wheel. And I'm in till midnight. TalkBack mic open for whatever you need. So if you got a request, you can drop that over there as well.
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was talking about Sebastian Bach front Twisted Sister. I saw this over the weekend. Talking about bands without original members. Molly Hatchet releasing their first album in 16 years, November 27th. And the first single, Dixie Highway, out now. I'm going to check that out tonight. I'm not sure how I feel about that still. It's KGB.

0: 101.5 KGB, Chad Tyson. So the Ozzy biopic. Jack Osborne says the script is done, and now they're going to be moving into the production phase on everything. As far as who's playing Ozzy in this, he says they kind of have an idea, but they can't divulge that information yet. So we continue to wait to see who's going to play the Prince of Darkness. But they've actually been working on this script for a while, since like before Ozzy passed. I guess work began on it in 2021, so about 5 years to write a script, man. So, yeah, production phase next. As far as who's playing Ozzy, I have a thought, and I don't know who played this character in the movie we watched last night, Passengers. I think that's on Paramount Plus. My wife and I watched it. We were kind of looking for a film. I'm like, this looks good. It's number one, so let's check it out. Not a bad movie. Not a great movie. Just kind of a middle-of-the-road movie. But the demon in there reminded me a lot of Ozzy.
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Live KGB, Chad Tyson. Thanks for hanging out tonight. I got a request down here for Jimi Hendrix, so keep it here. One from him coming up about 10 minutes or so. Blondie keeps the tunes rocking right now. KGB.

0: 101.5 KGB, Chad Tyson. So do you guys still carry cash on you? I do not. It's very rare to have cash on me. I typically do if I'm going somewhere that only takes cash. I'll stop and grab some. And I always get a little extra out of the ATM just in case I need some in another spot down the road in whatever given week it is, you know what I mean? You don't have to go twice and pay the $8 fee or whatever it is now. Get your money out. But yeah, I saw a Pew Research survey over the weekend. 42% of Americans say they never use cash anymore, and only 12% say they use it for almost everything. I don't even know how you would live using cash for everything these days. I feel like you have to do a lot of driving to pay for stuff, man, like bills and that. It's KGB. Keep it here. More tunes next. Oh, and if you're looking for cash, another $1,000 up for grabs at 9 tomorrow with the flyaway to Vegas for the iHeart Festival next month.
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Tomorrow morning, Big Rich, TD, and Fletch back in here to get a Tuesday started. 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

0: 101.5 KGB, urgent from Foreigner Rocket. Thanks tonight of Chad Tyson. Coming up tomorrow, we got more Motley Crue tickets going out the door for next month at North Island Credit Union Amphitheater. It's going to be a great show. I saw the opener of the tour over the summer. They're out there rocking, man. If you've been thinking about going and you're like, I don't know how Vince is going to sound, it's fine. Go to the show. If you're a Motley Crue fan, you're going to have an absolute blast. And Extreme and Tesla, man, they're crushing it too. 7:30 and 8:30 tomorrow. Big Rich, TD, and Fletcher have a couple more chances for you to get on the KGB guest list in the morning show. And also 4 and 5 on the ride home with Clint. A couple more hookups. 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

It appears that the Who is not done yet. Roger Daltrey, Pete Townsend, yeah, did you see who they brought back into the mix as far as drummers are concerned?

0: 101.5 KGB, Chad Tyson. So Roger Daltrey says The Who recently rehearsed again just to see if they can still cut it. From what it sounds like, they can. Turns out they rehearsed with their former drummer, Zach Starkey, who wrote over on social media, looking forward to tearing it up with The Who again. That on and off again relationship back on, apparently. Roger Daltrey, who's the one to run his shows here in the U.S. This week. Bunch of stuff here on the West Coast in California after some shows in Vegas, wrapping those up this past weekend on Saturday night. He says they're not going to be doing any shows here in the U.S. Anything they do will be outside of the States, and they're definitely not playing the Sphere in Las Vegas. So, yeah, they're cooking something, just not sure what, but it's not going to be a full-on tour. I can probably guarantee that. It'll be a one-off show here and there. But, yeah, The Who can still cut it, I guess.
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12: 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I feel like a
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0: Joe, it's not going to be easy. It's going to be really hard. And we're going to have to work at this every day, but I want to do that because I want you. I want all of you forever. You and me, every day.
1: September 1st, the day has arrived. Every white woman's Instagram is officially alive.
2: I wish I knew how to quit you.
3: Why don't

0: you've heard from the horse's mouth. It is September 1st, which means get used to seeing pumpkin spice lattes and apple cider donuts and baked goods galore, oversized sweaters and boots at scarf weather, pumpkin patch visits and apple picking galore, hay rides and corn mazes and leaf peeping. Oh my, it's fall, y'all. Woo. And you're going to see it all over a white woman's Instagram.
1: I gotta say, everything you said there sounds pretty awesome. I'm not mad at it. Happy Halloween, guys.
2: Can we get some nice new pictures for the bathroom that have cursive writing under them with maybe a quote from Susan B. Anthony?
0: Susan B. Anthony.
1: What, that's what your quotes are?
0: I figured you would say, you know, something autumnal themed, and it says gather.
1: Yeah. Or just farmhouse.
0: Yeah. Man, it is finally here, guys. Can you feel just the snap in the air? It's crisp. Man. It's cool. It's only like 85. At its high today.
1: I will say that as I rolled the window down, as I got off the freeway, as I do every morning, it was a little cooler today.
2: 60s.
1: It was in the 60s.
2: Baby. It was drizzling on me on the way to work, too.
1: Wow. Yeah. God, my things have changed, y'all.
0: Yeah, it is fall. That intro song, by the way, TD has quickly elevated himself to being my favorite music producer. He used to be DJ Khalid for so many years.
1: Well, it was DJ Khalid, and then it was Kwanzaa Jones.
0: Yeah, that's right.
1: That was short-lived, though, Kwanzaa Jones.
0: Yeah, she's been usurped by the king, and it is TD. We're going to win. We're going to win and win it all.
1: I'm going to say right now, and maybe we'll get to it in the Fletch Zone, but there are some interesting things happening that I saw Kevin Acey write about.
2: There is very interesting, yeah. And, Young Gun.
1: And I thought, is this the work of Kwanzaa Jones? Because if it is, I love it. I mean, let's do something cool.
2: I don't even want to say this out loud. My mother just texted.
1: Uh-huh.
2: Said that was TD's best song yet.
1: Wow.
0: Thank you. Mama Fletch, she's up early hanging with us every day, and so are you. And we're going to reward you for your efforts because we're sending in a Motley Crue not once but twice this show. We have two pairs of tickets to give away coming up. Also, we have a Power Tool Tuesday brought to you by Front Wave Credit Union. Get your hands on a $100 gift card to Ace Hardware just for listening to Big Rich, TD, and Fletch, and a mystery prize you'll find out about on the other side of Fleetwood Mac.

0: San Diego State, the Aztecs, they're going to be playing their first football game this Saturday at Snapdragon Stadium. The college football season is upon us in San Diego, folks.
1: Wow.
0: Yeah.
1: Wow. It snuck up fast. I'll be honest. It felt like it was so far away, and then all of a sudden it's here.
0: I agree. It's amazing. I have a fantasy football draft coming up on Friday this week. We, all three of us in this room right now, Fletch, UTD, and myself, we're all in an iHeart League. Mm-hmm. And there's a lot of fantasy drafts going on everywhere you look. And so it just sort of steers your mind back toward the football season. There's going to be tailgating opportunities. There's going to be, you know, barbecue and party opportunities where people are going to be coming over to your house. You're going to be turning on the big screen. You're going to be serving up some food and some drinks. So maybe we'll give you some ideas of how to make that a little bit more festive. Nice. But, you know, Fletch, you had mentioned earlier you already had two fantasy drafts.
2: Yeah, a dynasty one where you only pick rookies. And then last night we had like a real official one with smack talk and everybody on FaceTime with each other and talking, you know what, for the upcoming season.
0: Okay.
2: Someone did pick Josh Jacobs and we all did laugh at them.
0: Yeah.
2: Which was very fun.
0: I think I avoided all the injured people
2: Josh Jacobs and arrested people. Like jail time. So.
0: Yeah.
2: Yeah.
0: But those are tricky things. Like there are some fantasy apps you got to be careful. If you try to pivot out of the app, open up like Safari or whatever web browser you use, Chrome, you try to log on to find out some injury news or, you know, an update about somebody's prison time, perhaps, or a suspension related absence from the field.
1: It's cool that you would have to do that before your draft.
0: But the app, sometimes the fantasy app that you're using will time you out, and then you have to like log back into it to get into the draft, and then all of a sudden time's up on your draft clock. So, man, you know, maybe
2: you gotta go separate screens. I would say have your phone ready to go for the Googling of things and have a computer dedicated to the draft.
1: That's dedication.
2: Well, you just auto-draft, TD, so.
0: But where do you watch Bravo?
1: Yeah, exactly.
2: Put the TV in the back. Exactly. Come on, you got to have everything lined up.
1: Come on.
0: It's almost like when all the planets line up. It's amazing. Oh, you know what else is amazing is we are giving away Padres tickets.
1: Woo!
0: We have the Yankees coming to town here in San Diego. So the mystery prize today is we're going to be sending you to a Padres-Yankees game. All you got to do is keep listening to Big Rich, TD, and Fletch, 101.5 KGB. 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But first, we got to head to that warm, humid place. It's called the Fletch Zone, where Fletch talks sports next.
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4: At North 805 West 94 connector, a crash that's partially blocking and causing a bit of a backup on the 805. Past the 94, it'll pick up. West 94 main lanes, still pretty nice into downtown.
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0: 115 KGB, ladies and gentlemen. He walked into the room with the confidence of a man who just 24 hours away from the most anticipated arrival of his adult life. He's going to meet a sectional that will support thousands of future hours of sports, video gaming, snacks, and unconscious mouth-open napping.
1: Wow. Wow.
0: Tonight, he sits in silence. Tonight, he sits dreaming of lumbar support and decorative pillows. Clear the loading zone. Prepare the living room. This is the Fletch Zone!
2: Yeah! Let's talk sports.
3: Speaking of mouth-open napping, who did I take a doozy the other day? So after getting home from golf with all the humidity and everything, it was just on the bed, mouth open, snoring my ass off. Kendall has a video of it. Wow. Not very flattering.
1: Hey, what a day.
3: Rich mentioned it earlier, but Aztecs football is back on Saturday. 6:30 kickoff against Portland State at Snapdragon Stadium. I had a conversation yesterday with Caleb Davis, who is the general manager of Aztecs Athletics. And while we talked a lot about the new players, the new faces coming to the Mesa, some of the returners, the third-time captain, Tano Latuli, just the second or third in program history, what he really wanted to emphasize with fans, ticket prices have dropped dramatically.
0: Oh, yeah.
3: Dramatically. So the move to the Pac-12, what that means for everybody else is the Aztecs are getting more money in their program with the TV deal and a bigger slice of the pie in terms of the conference money that they get. So they are turning those savings to you.
1: That's cool.
3: There's going to be promotions for four packs of tickets, for family four packs for $75 this year. I was looking online yesterday. You could get into this game on Saturday for under $25, and students are getting them completely free. At least for this first game.
1: That's cool, man.
3: So very cool what they're doing. I love it when somebody takes the savings they're getting and they're turning it right around to their customers that in the business world, and it seems like that's what the Aztecs are doing right now.
1: Is it GoAztecs.com? That's where you go to get tickets?
3: Bingo, baby. They also just unleashed yesterday a bunch of new tailgating packages where like they could have the tailgate set up for you, and you just roll into the parking spot, and the tent and the tables are already there for you. So check it out.
1: Yeah, they're figuring it out. That was like the Raiders did that, didn't they?
3: Yeah, they and a bunch of NFL teams do, and so
1: I didn't know they still did it.
3: Yeah, with a little bit of the parking situation at Snapdragon is going to change this year because of some of the building that they're doing, so they're trying to make everything a little easier on the front end so that once you get there, it's just park it and go.
0: Yeah. Smart. Yeah. The family pack deal, I just Googled this. You can buy a four-game promotional pack for $76 plus fees, which includes parking. And then single-game tickets for the Aztecs, you can buy them, obviously, from GoAztecs.com, but there's other distributors as well. You can get the get-in price now is under $100, you can bring a family to an Aztecs football game, which is what it should be, which is a great price, and it's going to be a great season. I mean, they're rolling off a successful campaign last year, and rumor has it, the offense looks really solid. They've got a lot of pieces returning defensively. This is going to be a really fun season.
3: I can't wait for it. And Rich and I are Pac-12 broadcasters now, TD, so get ready to deal with our big heads.
1: I've heard that. You guys have mentioned that several thousand times.
0: Yeah. only several thousand?
3: All right, Padres with an eventful day yesterday. They get a 5-0 win over the Cincinnati Reds. How about Manny Machado, who's been absent from the lineup over the last couple weeks? It feels like he's been dealing with a finger injury. But Manny Machado, big night, 4 hits in the game. Diamondbacks also lose yesterday, so the Padres retake the lead in the wild card race.
1: Here we go.
3: But the big news of yesterday is Ethan Salas, 20 years old, has been the Padres' number one prospect in the minor league system for the last several years. He's officially getting called up. A little September call-up, which every year this happens, they do this on September 1st because it will not impact his rookie eligibility for next year, so his contract situation stays exactly the same, but he's going to get big league experience, and he's going to get it during a race to the postseason. Who knows how much he's actually going to play? They are for sure going to get him some at-bats, but this is just so that the future of the franchise, which they believe he is, can have some big league experience in his 20-year-old season, which is crazy.
1: Well, they did this a couple years ago with Jackson Farrell Merrill.
3: They sure did.
1: It worked out. We've been waiting to see this here.
3: Ethan Salas has been a name that's been floating around the Padres atmosphere for about 3 or 4 years now.
1: Yeah.
3: And people are very, very excited.
0: The Padres farm system is really good. And the reason why you know that is there's been plenty of trades for the Padres over the course of the many seasons that AJ Preller has been in charge of the personnel. And many of those trades have included Padres prospects. And many of the Major League Baseball teams which have all-stars on their roster include former Padres prospects.
3: The Washington Nationals basically are a team that's built out of former Padres prospects.
0: So it's just kind of one of those things that here in San Diego, if there's one thing AJ Preller has done a really nice job of, is had an eye for talent, bringing them into the system, getting them good enough to either trade them off to bring in other assets or to farm for our team. That has been less so. You know what I mean? Like we haven't had too many farm system guys make it to the roster. We'll see about Ethan Salas.
3: All right, finally, and Rich, I want your opinion on this. Aaron Donald unretires from the NFL after two or three seasons where he's been gone. There's a chance he doesn't play in week one. Now, I'll tell you why the speculation is mounting. Sean McVay, the head coach of the Rams, was asked about this yesterday. He said, oh, yeah, absolutely, there's a chance he doesn't play week one. That could be a possibility. I wouldn't rule anything out yet. Now, they're saying it's because of the uniqueness of the Rams' week one game. It's not just his first game in 3 years, but it's the first ever game played in Australia.
0: Yeah.
3: The Rams are also traveling out the day before the game to try to make it just as business trip-like as possible, but they're not going to get acclimated where the Niners are leaving, like, tomorrow for this game. So is there a chance that Aaron Donald actually misses week one after all this pomp and circumstance?
0: It is possible. And it's actually something that I was thinking about for the Rams' sake. I think putting him on a pretty strict pitch count to start his season should be the way he goes. I mean, think about it. He's barely warmed up his pads in training camp. He's barely played football over the past three seasons at all. And so with that kind of limited work, you've got to hit yourself into shape a little bit, and Aaron Donald's got a ways to go before he gets himself into hitting shape. Now, do I think he's going to be effective? Yeah. But if you don't use him week one, and then you use him for just situational snaps week two, maybe get him a dozen or so snaps, and then you use him for 20 snaps in week three, and you build him up gradually, maybe you hover around having him in for about 30 to 40 snaps a game all season long. And then when you need him in the games that matter the most in January, well, he'll be available and healthy for you.
3: They're doing the Dodgers thing.
0: Yeah, exactly correct.
1: Well, he's on the team. He's collecting a paycheck. So I would expect he either has to answer phones in the meantime, or maybe he's going to run and grab food for the team.
3: By the way, the way his contract is set up, $10 million is already in his bank. That was a signing bonus. $10 million is his base salary for the year. He can get an additional $10 million if they just go win the Super Bowl.
1: That's all they have to do?
0: That would be pretty cool.
3: So it's like he gets $1.5 million for the first round of the playoffs, $1.5 million for the second, $2.5 million for the third, and then $2.5 million for the Super Bowl. Wow. Whatever it is, it adds up to another $10
0: million. I sort of feel like they should just do that so he could get all that money.
1: Listen, they expect him to play. And if he's not going to play, he's going to work. That's all I'm saying.
0: Yeah.
1: So tend to the grass or something.
0: Or start scooping mashed potatoes out of chafing dishes.
1: One of the two. All right. We'll see you at the Rolling Stones concert. He'll be picking up tater tots.
0: Coming up next, speaking of football, we're about to elevate your tailgate with the new gadgets, toys, and necessities that you need to make your game day right. That's next.

0: Just the Tip with Big Rich.
1: Yes, a little advice I like to slide out your way. It's yours for the taking if you want it. If not, shove it back this way. No harm, no foul. It's Just the Tip with Big Rich. And today's tip is if you don't like the name of something, just rename it. No big deal. If there's a gulf in your life that you thought, I don't like the name of that gulf, change it. If there's a lake somewhere where you're like, man, this lake is superior, but that name's taken.
2: You have to have approval at all, or you just change it?
1: No. You could just change it. So, so this has happened multiple times over the course of our administration here with our current president. And it's given me the thought, like, we all have that power in our own life. If you don't like the name of something, you just
2: call it something different.
1: Yeah, just call it something different.
2: That's and what then Cat does.
1: Force people to get...
2: Cat just leaves letters off of things.
1: She calls the grocery store the Grosh. And by the way, we all now know what she's talking about. Even though we've made fun of her incessantly, come to the point where she does it so often, we can't even tease her anymore. It's just the way she talks.
3: Now, her problem is, like, when two words can mean the same thing, like the microwave and the microphone are both just mic.
2: Yeah, that doesn't make sense.
1: Yeah.
2: That's tough. Mm-hmm. That's tough.
1: Well, I mean, we got a dog, and the dog's name was Birdie, and we're like, nah, that dog's named Dakota. And so now we have a dog named Dakota.
2: But you still call it a dog.
1: Yeah. I mean, yeah. Well, but we could call it, instead of dog, you could just call it Big Cat.
3: Oh, my God. It's changed on Google Maps already.
2: You could do that. Yeah. I see
1: you're talking
2: that.
1: About the lake? It's, yeah. It is Lake America now. Yeah. And by the way, it is also the Gulf of America now. Yeah. But that's my point. Like, why are we wasting our time? Why is it the Pacific Ocean? Should be the American Ocean.
2: Well, but that one, I guess so. I don't know.
1: It whatever. Borders our country, TD. Stop.
2: Yeah, I guess.
3: So does the Atlantic, though.
2: But
1: call
2: I mean, but
1: also
2: I mean,
1: too,
2: but no, saying
1: just also call it the American Ocean.
2: But it's, but saying the Gulf of America isn't our country. I mean, that would be North or South America.
1: Same with the oceans.
2: I suppose. Yeah. But I guess it's also the Asia Ocean.
1: Yeah, but why are we? Dude. Wait, are you worried about offending people? Change it. If you change it. Don't be a jerk. The dog's name was Birdie, TD, and I say Dakota, so now you call it Dakota.
2: I'm sorry, what? The big cat?
1: The big cat used to be named Birdie, which this is all getting very confusing, is now Dakota. If you go to the Grosh and you're thinking to yourself, I want to bring the big cat Dakota with me, there's a bunny out there, or as I like to call it, smaller cat, fluffy tail.

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1: Dream big. We got you.

0: Hanna says the NFL is about to return in just days, and the college football season has already kicked off last weekend and will continue here in San Diego State with the Aztecs kicking off this Saturday. That's going to be a 6:40 kickoff. All right, so if you want to get into how to tailgate better, that's what you're into. You know, there are some advances that really are turning my head. For an example, if you live in a small place in San Diego, many people do, apartment living is pretty popular, and you don't have a lot of storage space, coolers can be pretty inconvenient. So Coleman came out with something called the Snap and Go 35-quart cooler, where it collapses down to about the size of a normal cooler's lid.
1: Snap and Go.
2: I've seen these.
1: Cooler.
0: It's the world's first collapsible, hard-sided cooler. It snaps open in seconds, holds ice for up to 42 hours, and collapses flat for easy trunk storage, so you can leave it in the car, or after you tailgate, you can put it somewhere in a closet, you know, hallway closet, something like that in your apartment.
2: That's pretty cool. These are nice. I know you said 42 hours, and I think my buddy has one. I don't know if it's Coleman. Okay. It did not hold ice great.
0: Okay.
2: Mm. Like, it did get melty pretty quick, but you're giving some up to get a lot, right? Having the cooler that fits in the size of a bookshelf is pretty great.
0: Yeah.
1: It collapses down, and it's under 5 inches tall.
0: It's crazy. And it's got 4.6 stars on Google with 230 reviews. So it's relatively new, but if it holds water, at least if it proves to be waterproof where you're not going to have leaks, man, that's a pretty good deal for something that's going to save you a lot of space. Also, this I thought was really cool. These are called the QB54 chair football game sets. And basically, They're chairs you can sit in, but they turn into goalposts.
1: What?
0: So
2: that's nice.
0: They come with like little mini footballs, and you can play games where you like have like field goal kicking contests in the tailgate parking lot.
1: That's cool.
0: Yeah.
1: What? How much are those?
0: $169. Now that's gonna set you back a little bit.
2: Can we get them for the studio?
0: Yeah.
2: Like instead of sitting in our office chairs, we sit in those chairs.
1: Yes. Now you're talking.
0: Staying,
1: those are cool.
0: Staying with the chairs, GCI Outdoors has what's called the Freestyle Rocker. So this is one of those collapsible, foldable camping chairs, except this one's a rocking chair.
1: Oh, yeah. I saw that at the Costco the other day.
2: The Tommy Bahama one? I saw that, too.
1: I don't know. I don't know who made it.
2: Tommy Bahama.
1: Got it. It was like a little swinging thing.
2: It looks really nice.
0: Yeah. So, now, we have one of those that you're describing. Like, it's almost like a pop-up camping chair. That's a sling. It's like
1: This is different. This is actually like a rocking chair that you're talking about.
0: It actually has like the rocking chair mechanisms, and so the sides stay sturdy, even though it's collapsible. And then it even has a little side table that you can fold up and fold down for your beer or your ribs.
1: How handy.
0: Now, speaking of ribs or grilled items, Blackstone has come out with a 22-inch griddle that comes with the feet and everything.
1: Yes.
0: For only $99.
1: What?
0: Yeah. Yeah, I'm looking at it here.
1: Oh, yeah. Oh, wow.
0: It's a portable tabletop griddle that gives you a massive flat-top cooking surface for burgers, eggs, brats. You can fold it all completely down, and you can transport it wherever you need to go.
2: Not to poke holes in that one, and I really do hate to be this guy.
0: What's going on?
2: When you tailgate, the assumption is you're going to something right afterwards.
0: Uh-huh.
2: With Blackstones, you kind of need to clean them right away. Otherwise, they're a real pain in the butt. You got to heat them up again. You got to re-oil. You got to do a lot of stuff afterwards. So, it's just true.
1: What do you got to do?
2: Get you some.
0: I'll give you another one. So, you're setting up TVs at your tailgate. You know, some people will just show up to a tailgate just to tailgate. They don't even got tickets to the game. They now sell these solar power generators.
1: Oh, yeah.
0: So you put these solar panels on top of your car. You connect the wire down to your generator. 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It might have a fan that keeps it cool. You can plug anything you want into it. TVs, mobile hotspots, anything that requires electricity and an electrical receptacle. 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
1: I saw they had these Bluetooth projectors for about $85 right now on sale.
0: Yeah.
1: You could stream it from your phone. Just put cast the image on whatever you could find. A wall, a sheet, side of your car.
0: Now, we've experienced a heat wave here. 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
1: I'm fine with that. I would want that.
2: We have one.
1: I would choose one of those.
2: It's amazing.
0: You have one of the misting fans?
2: I got the handheld one.
0: Oh, I got you. This one does it for you.
2: It's handheld. 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It's
0: and
2: nice.
0: And this feels like a Labor Day sale because originally priced at $150, the Shark FlexBreed HydroGo misting fan available for $80.
1: These are a lot of items you have to carry around with you.
0: You're going to need them all. And then call us because we're going to come to your tailgate. Big Rich, TD, and Fletch.

0: 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They're playing Chula Vista this month, September 18th. They're going to be playing a show coming up here soon. So if you want to get your hands on those tickets, you're listening to the right station. We got Trending with TD. 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

0: KGB, trending with TD.
1: A 17-year-old girl from North Carolina was indicted yesterday for allegedly aiding and abetting the two teenage gunmen who killed three people in the mass shooting at the Islamic Center here in San Diego in May. I was going to say her name, but you know what? I don't think I'm going to say her name. She was indicted in Forth County on three counts of murder and one count of conspiracy after a multi-agency investigation found evidence she worked with the two teenage shooters to record and disseminate a live stream of the attack. I guess out in North Carolina, you can be tried as an adult at 17 and also just aiding and abetting. You are also tried with the counts of murder.
2: Yeah, so, good.
1: Yeah, same.
2: Yeah, good. I think that the less of this, and good for you, TD. I don't know if I would have thought of it, but I think a lot of the mental illness around this, and that's not an excuse for murder, but is around attention seeking. I think there is a certain aspect to this as they profile some of these horrific crimes that these people want to become famous or remembered for their actions, their horrific actions. And so by not speaking their names, hopefully that leads to less people interested in doing these types of things.
1: I don't know. Even if it makes one disinterested, I suppose we help. But man, it's a pretty twisted world at the moment, it feels like. But also Lionel Richie in the ICU, but he checked himself into the hospital. We got the headlines yesterday that Lionel Richie was in the ICU and things were dicey. It looks like he's okay. Like I said, he checked himself into the hospital over the weekend following a show in St. Louis while he was performing at the Muni on Saturday night. I guess he appeared to one point lean on the piano for support. This was according to a video that was shown online. Fans also said he asked for a chair to sit down for the final number of the night all night long. It was after the show that he checked himself into a local hospital to have some tests done, potentially for slight dehydration, which seems to always be the thing that stars say when they're in the hospital.
2: Yeah, it's interesting. Hopefully it's just that. You know, hopefully, right. You know, he was feeling, you know, faint because he didn't have enough water or whatever it might be. These aging rockers, though, they're staying on stage because the more we speak to folks, obviously we interview rock stars all the time on 101.5 KGB. Touring is where you make your money.
1: Right, but does Lionel Richie need to make more money? I
3: got that American Idol money, dude.
1: I know. I you know, and Lionel Richie, you're a star, and you feed off of it, and you love being out there, and you love performing for the fans, so I get all that, but man, I hope at 77 I can retire.
2: I know.
1: I hope I'm not out on stage.
2: But
3: he's only has an estimated net worth of $200 million.
2: See, and that's my point.
3: So he could probably
1: use another $300 million.
2: Yeah. I was gonna say probably a few hundred million more. I would say $300 million would probably satiate his appetites, all of his worldly delights. But
1: so he needs to work.
2: When Lionel Richie hangs up the microphone for good, that means he's depriving the world of Lionel Richie.
1: This is true, and we don't want that. Now, we'll say it took him 77 years to amass $200 million, so he has to work another 180 years or so.
3: We'll see him soon.
2: Check it out. Deal. With inflation, he could probably get there by 2047. And I mean, maybe this sounds selfish, but I don't want him retiring until he's at least 120 years old.
3: He also makes $10 million a year doing American Idol. Does American Idol gross $10 million a year in profit?
1: Ooh-wee. That's just him.
3: One of their hosts.
1: Who else is a host?
3: Is Randy Jackson still there?
1: No, I don't think so, but that'd be cool. It's Katy Perry.
2: Funnier if it was Rampage Jackson.
3: Luke Bryan?
1: Yeah, I think that's it.
3: Man, the good old days. Simon Cowell, Paula Abdul, and Randy Jackson.
1: Those were the days with Seacrest up there on stage.
3: Sure.
1: Seacrest is still the host, right?
3: I have no idea.
2: I think he is.
3: I thought he was Wheel of Fortune guy now.
2: He is.
1: He's that too. Yeah. Yeah, he walked away from the live show out in New York so he could do Wheel of Fortune. But man. Also, the toys are back in town. The iconic toy retailer Toys R Us is opening up a new location out in Northridge, the Northridge Fashion Center in the San Fernando Valley. There it was a Sephora. The Sephora closed, and there's a sign out front that says Toys R Us coming soon.
2: I'm so glad. I think all the 90s things that we grew up with are coming back around. Pizza Hut. There's a franchise owner who's involved with Pizza Hut who's completely transformed all of his mostly Midwest locations of Pizza Huts back to what they look like in the 90s.
1: There are lines wrapping around the building to try to get into Pizza Hut.
2: If you open Toys R Us's, you are going to have kids lined up down that Northridge Mall. All right.
1: Yeah. And I don't want to grow up.
2: People line up. Yeah, because I'm a Motley Crue kid.
1: That's what I'm talking about.
2: If you want to be lined up outside of Snapdragon Stadium getting ready for that show September 18th when they play with Tesla and Extreme at North Island Credit Union Amphitheater. Sorry, not Snapdragon, but down in Chula Vista. You want these Motley Crue tickets, you know what to do. Call 888-570-1015 and call at 737. Yeah, 737, caller 10, you're getting those tickets.

0: of the first pair of Motley Crue tickets. They're playing in Chula Vista on September 18th. And you can go to the show as long as you keep listening to 101.5 KGB. Also coming up very soon, we're going to be giving away a $100 gift card to Ace Hardware up in Oceanside. Thanks to Front Wave Credit Union. 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Now, we were talking about tailgating products that can improve your tailgate. How about tailgating recipes that upstage the game?
1: Here we go.
0: A website called Serious Eats has put out their top 12 list. 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
0: Okay. 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

0: Big Foods. How do you upgrade what's really hard to upgrade? Maybe the unupgradable. But we'll try our best. I found an article at a website called Serious Eats, which says that you got to use these recipes at your next tailgate to really elevate the flavors.
1: Before you say anything, Rich, I just want everyone to know, tailgate food is already perfect.

0: There was a cooling chafing tray out on the buffet with deviled eggs. I ate all.
1: They were there. They were there. It's their fault.
0: Let me scroll down. Eggplant and pepper dip. No, save your time. Oh, hot jalapeno popper dip.
2: Yes please.
1: 100%.
0: Yeah. And then again, you scoop that up. It's Come just on. All the best things of a jalapeno popper just stuffed in a skillet.
1: There's a lot of dips here. So yeah. Maybe just use your hand.
0: Ultimate sliders. Now, check this out. It's basically taking animal-style sauce on a pork slider.
2: Oh, absolutely.
0: Pork slider and animal okay. sauce.
1: From the animal sauce is a Thousand Island dressing.
2: Yeah, basically.
1: On a pork slider?
2: Yep.
0: I'm telling you, the way this picture makes
1: it's
0: it
1: like
0: look.
1: It's like a Reuben.
2: No, it'd be like pulled pork, like a pulled pork sandwich with animal sauce.
1: But
2: on it.
1: But I mean, a Reuben is, isn't a Thousand Island with sauerkraut?
0: Maybe I'm wrong.
1: No, yeah. I guess it's Reuben sauce.
0: Muffaletta style sandwich is basically eggplant, not a big. Is it eggplant?
1: Doing well. Why is there so much eggplant?
0: I don't know.
1: Who made the list? The Eggplant Coalition.
0: Buckeye brownies, which is basically a peanut butter cup.
1: Yes.
0: Brownie style.
1: Okay.
0: Ooh, cornflake marshmallow treats instead of the Rice Krispie treats.
1: Yeah, bring it on. What are we talking here?
0: Okay, well,
1: finally, we're getting to the good stuff.
0: If you want to check out this, it's the top 12 upgrades to your tailgate on SiriusEats.com. 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

0: 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That's the person who calls in with their best DIY disaster story. So if you've done it yourself and it didn't go well, we want to hear from you today. 888-570-1015. We got Pete on the line from Point Loma. Pete, what's going on, man? What's your DIY disaster?
1: My do-it-yourself disaster is currently ongoing in that I'm having a pest control problem, specifically ants. Mm. It is really, really hot outside right now.
0: Yeah.
1: So all of the ants that were perfectly content doing whatever they do outside are now trying to get inside to my apartment. And I have been trying relatively unsuccessfully for the last 2 weeks to keep them out. And it's sort of like something like that scene in a James Cameron movie Aliens where they're already inside the apartment.
0: Yeah.
1: They're behind the walls. At one point they came out of the electric socket in the kitchen. So at this point I'm willing to take any suggestions, any advice. I've done peppermint, I've done cinnamon, we've done household raid, we've called professionals. I'm at the end of my rope. Whatever you got, give it to me.
0: Arson or sell the house. I mean, that's the only two choices left.
2: You can burn it down.
3: Insurance fraud.
0: Yeah, yeah. Mm. You know what? Honestly, what we did when we first bought our property, we realized we had ants. We had a big crawl space, or we still do, under the house, and we didn't know where they were coming from. So we just left the house and bug bombed it. Like, we legitimately just had it tented and said, hey, if you could find the most vicious gas that you can release under the circus tent from hell to kill all the ants. And somehow it worked. We haven't had a reoccurrence since. Well,
2: you said you're in an apartment, Pete. Are you upstairs or downstairs?
1: I am upstairs, but we're also directly across the street from a public park that has a softball field.
0: Oh.
1: So,
2: You know what? I mean, honestly, they have these little taro ant baits. They're little liquid baits. They're flat. You cut off one end of them, and ants just swarm to them, and then they bring it back to wherever the nest is or ant apartment or wherever they live, and then it's supposed to kill them. But they seem to work for me. I use those. Try those.
0: Now, are these ants
2: or burn it down.
0: On your side or your wife's side? No, I'm teasing.
3: It's the uncles you got to watch out.
0: Yeah, honestly.
2: Well, because they get drunk at parties.
0: Oh, man. Well, hey, Pete, we appreciate the call. And you're in the running now. That's how it works. You call in with your best or worst DIY disaster story, depending on how you look at it now. We want to hear from you. 888-570-1015. 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

0: because we've got a pair of tickets to Motley Crue. You can take someone with you to North Island Credit Union Amphitheater. Those tickets coming up shortly after Trending with TD, which is quickly approaching us. Now, we heard from Pistol Pete out in Point Loma about the ants in his pants on a DIY disaster story that is now the leader in the clubhouse because it's our only one on a Power Tool Tuesday.
1: Yep, so if you got something better and you want to win a $100 gift card to Ace Hardware up in Oceanside, well, give us a call, 888-570-1015. You know, speaking of concerts, do you ever go to concerts and people outside say, hey, do you have an extra ticket?
0: Oh, yeah.
1: Does anyone ever have an extra ticket?
0: Well, they are asking you for an extra ticket to engage you to be like, no, I don't have an extra one. I'm looking for one. And so they would get arrested if they're scalping in certain cities or states. And so they're not just
1: asking for a free ticket.
0: No.
1: I always just look at them weird.
0: Yeah.
1: Like, why would I have a ticket to hand to you?
0: You've been around. How old are you again?
1: I don't talk to people, Rich.
0: I mean, but still, this is the first time you've heard of that.
2: Hey, you're almost 60, dude.
1: Not almost 60. What are you, a cat now?

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1: I'm a little shocked here because I think she's currently the queen of at least afternoon talk shows. Kelly Clarkson is done with the Kelly Clarkson show. Yesterday was the last day. She closed up shop after 7 years. She has a singing bit that she does called Kelly by Request. The very last song she did was her latest single, I'd Be Lying. And then she chatted with her kids on stage, said thanks, and see you later.
2: Interesting, interesting. You know what? I will say that daytime television feels, I mean, almost as antiquated as TVs without remote controls. Like, it's a thing of the past. I don't know how many people tune in for those type of shows anymore.
1: I don't either, but I know that the clips from her daytime television show were going viral almost every day.
3: Yeah, it would be like you Kelly'd a song, and she would like take someone's song and make it better. And it sounded better when she sang it.
2: I mean, if you think about it from her standpoint or even the studio standpoint, like what's the cost benefit of it? You know, how many people does it take to run a show that size? I mean, you could just move all that promotion to social media alone. She could do covers of songs, and for very low budget, you could get massive amounts of followers and views and clicks and all those things.
1: Man, if we had $7 million, does anybody have $7 million?
3: Not yet.
1: I forgot to ask that.
2: Not liquid. Just let me free up some assets. Yeah,
1: if you can move some things around, we can own an entire town just an hour away from here. The city of Campo, or town of Campo, is for sale for $7 million. A historic, unincorporated community and former World War II military base. It's actually $6.6 million, 15¾-acre property at 431 Jeb Stuart Road. So about an hour, east of here. We could own it, guys.
3: Rich, here's the thing.
2: Perfect.
3: The mayor-governor thing that you were trying to do wasn't really working out. Let's make you a king.
1: Wow. This is your campaign manager,
3: Let's make
1: by
3: you,
1: the way.
3: You Wait, are the new first I've King heard of Richard. This.
2: Okay.
3: Isn't that already a thing?
2: That would be pretty cool. However,
1: you're going to be king of the town?
3: Yes, he owns the town. King.
2: King is a tough term for a lot of people these days. I kind of feel like we were onto something when we were trying to combine the words governor and mayor into either mavener or gayer.
1: Okay.
3: I don't think either of those actually ended up working.
2: Right. Mm. We did do those tests, and nobody liked either.
1: Well, you'd own the town, so you could just choose.
2: Oh, I'll be... Oh, yeah, that's a good point. Mm. Oh, man.
1: I guess you could think about it. You have time. You got
3: 3 or 4 minutes to think about it.
1: Yeah, you still got to free up your assets.
2: And you say it's in Campo?
3: Yeah, uh-huh. You just got to move savings to checkings and work some stuff out.
1: Yeah, that's all. You probably got to call the bank to say, hey, I'm going to be making a $7 million purchase on my card.
3: Oh, so imagine all the points.
1: Just let that go through. No big deal. Burning Man is apparently underway again. Now, Kat had a friend who went to Burning Man last year and had to... Well, I guess she went MIA because her phone didn't work or she lost the phone.
3: Yeah, I don't think there's service out there.
1: But there was high winds last year that blew all kinds of tents down. And, well, here we go again. The orgy dome out at Burning Man has fire threat and the winds are picking up. And now attractions are leaving Burning Man once again. So it's not going to work out again.
3: I saw
1: guys.
3: A pretty cool ridiculous. Really statue they have this year. It was like an Eiffel Tower that's like broken. It looks very post-apocalyptic. It's like life-size Eiffel Tower, kind of half buried in the ground. It's weird.
1: I saw some weird Spider-Man looking thing.
2: I just sort of feel like same conversation about Kelly Clarkson, just apply it to the Orgy Dome. Like, why have all of this pomp and circumstance surrounding the Kelly Clarkson show if all she's doing is covering other people's hits on social media? You could do that anywhere. Why go out to the desert and build an orgy dome when there's so many large backyards in San Diego? You could build one in, I don't know, Campo. Now check this out. As the captain of Campo, I think I'm going to first enact a rule that says, guess what? Yes, orgy domes are acceptable.
1: Is it actually going to be a dome, though? Because this one's just a square tent.
2: I want it to be geodesic.
1: Thank you.
2: I want it to allow a lot of natural light in.
1: Okay.
2: And I want some of those weird hanging wicker chairs for people to use as they will.
1: Oh, yeah. Okay. Okay. That makes sense. That makes sense. Are there going to be any of the, like, the go-go dancer cages?
2: There are going to be poles. There are going to be cages. There are going to be platform shoes with fish bowls inside of them. I'm not sure how they get the fish in there or how they feed the fish, but I want them swimming.
1: Yep.
2: And I want them swimming.
1: I get that. I'm going to start looking for a property now.
3: Are you going Captain of Campo? That seems kind of lame.
1: Ooh, Captain Campo?
3: That's what he said.
1: Captain Campo is pretty cool.
2: I
1: missed it. I missed the title.
2: Captain of Campo or Captain Campo.
1: But like C-A-P apostrophe N.
2: Yeah, like Crunch. Look, he's one of my favorite captains. Anyways, we ain't captain here. We're sending you to Motley Crue, dog. 888-570-1015. If you want those tickets, we got a pair for you up for grabs. Caller 10 at 888-570-1015. You're going. You got to call right now. My friend, Miller Lowrider.

0: 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You could be our tool of the week with the best DIY disaster story. We got Kelly from San Diego calling us. She says she's got a good one. What's your story, Kelly?
1: Okay, so I had a day off from work, and I thought, this will be a good day to do some yard work. I was working on a gardening box. So anyhow, I put a conditioning treatment in my hair because I said, well, I'll be outside in the yard. Nobody's going to see me. Put a plastic bag over my head. Not over my face, but you know what I mean. Covering the hair. So I'm out there pulling weeds and throwing them in the recycle bin, blah, blah, blah. And then I'm done. I get up to move the recycle bin. Well, it's all top heavy at this point from all the weeds. So I pull it. It topples over on top of me, and I'm trapped under the recycle bin with the trash bag on my head. My cell phone is across the yard. Nobody else is home. I got nobody to help me at this point. I'm stuck under the recycle bin. So I finally squirm my way out from under the recycle bin. I can't move my arm. It's like severely painful. Turns out that I broke my wrist.
0: To go to the hospital,
1: remember, I still got the trash bag and the conditioning treatment on my head. So I had to get in the shower and rinse off, but I only had one arm because the other arm was broke. So anyhow, that was it. I got to the hospital. I got my first cast in my late 20s, and, you know, it was purple cast, and I own that cast.
0: Kelly, that's incredible. Oh. I'm gonna be dead honest with you, Kelly. If somehow you didn't make it out from under the recycling bin, can you imagine how confused the police would be when they arrived on the scene? Like, how on earth did she actually die? We don't really understand. I'll tell you what, Kelly, we've heard enough.
1: But you know what? Listen.
0: Yeah.
1: I would have had the shiniest, prettiest hair at my funeral.
2: Oh, it looks so good. It looks so good.
0: Well, you're going to have a shiny, pretty $100 gift card to Ace Hardware up in Oceanside. 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
1: Thank you.
0: Okay. 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
1: Okay.
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1: Dream big. We got you.

0: all of a sudden the leaves start changing and people start thinking about hopping on maybe a clothing shop website and buying a sweater.
1: I put a flannel on this morning and thought, there's no way I'll make it through the day. There's no way.
2: How'd it feel though?
1: It felt real nice, Clark.
2: I bet it did.
1: Felt real nice. I mean, that's where I'm at home.
0: Yeah. Yeah. Flannel feels good on
1: on me.
0: Flannel feels good on a naked man's body. You ever see?
2: And if I know TD, he was wearing
0: the movie Gladiator TD.
1: What was that flannel?
2: You were Donald Ducking it with that flannel, weren't you?
1: Yeah. I just wanted to test it out. You know, got out of the shower, toweled off, walked into the closet, put it on. I thought, this would be fun, but not today, flannel. Not today. Not today. Put it back on the hanger.
0: All right, so at the start of fall, what you're going to see, train your eyes to Instagram and other social medias. The algorithm is going to start feeding you, the standard women of Instagram pictures and photo collages, which typically include things like gourds in open hands.
1: There you go.
0: Things like
1: there
0: that.
1: You go. Candles.
0: Oh, candles.
2: A good wicker basket.
1: Ooh, nice. Ooh.
0: Anything
1: nice
0: wicker. Everything wicker.
1: Or maybe a mug with, if they can capture like the steam of the hot cocoa coming out.
0: Yeah.
2: With some nice little marshmallows on top.
1: Oh, yeah.
0: And the mug says something fall-like.
1: Oh, right.
0: Like
1: right,
0: tis
1: right.
0: the season.
1: Whatever it is.
0: Or fall, y'all.
1: Or like boutique or something, but it's B-O-O.
0: Oh, yeah. Oh, I like that.
1: Oh, bougie.
0: What is the men's equivalent of the white woman's Instagram? Yeah, let's start listing some of our little fall items. That's next.

0: So if instead of like the standard women's fall preview Instagram posts, what would like the guys' version of that look like come the fall? Like what would be like, because you know the Bo Burnham song White Woman, it's a white woman's Instagram.
1: That was so viral that September 1st is now White Women's Instagram Day.
0: It's hysterical.
2: If you haven't seen it, it is a genius work of art.
1: It really is.
2: That one really specific is. Song, you can watch the video on YouTube.
0: He's a genius. It's him in fields of wheat. It's him wearing mittens. It's him holding a coffee cup with two hands.
2: The little dandelions over his eyes.
1: Poking fun at all the things that my wife enjoys.
2: Seriously, like that's what made it funny. It hit the nail on the head.
0: Yes. Somebody else throwing leaves up above you and then you posing as the leaves are falling.
1: We have a family photo of us doing that. It's awful. Awful. I mean, I love it. So what's the male equivalent of that?
0: Yeah, is it gym bro stuff? Is it like
2: for fall?
0: Yeah, I guess it would be more
2: football and morning beers, man.
1: It's
0: morning beers.
1: Morning beers?
2: Yeah, that 9 a.m. Coors Light during the Sunday football slate.
0: Ooh, how about a fish, like holding a fish you're proud of?
1: 100%
0: you took out of the lake.
1: 100% that. It's the smoker, the Traeger, something you've thrown on it.
2: Carhartt season,
1: yeah,
2: even
1: absolutely.
2: The men in San Diego where it doesn't get lower than 60 degrees, we all have a negative degree coated 32-ounce, like a big Carhartt jacket.
1: But the photo's just up close. You just see buttons and part of a logo.
0: How about almost like the steam rising off of the golf course in the morning?
2: That's real nice.
0: Yeah.
1: A real low shot, though, so you see blades of grass.
0: Man.
1: And then the caption is just like, needed this.
0: Yeah. Or just hashtag the boys.
1: Boys Day. I would say a picture of just a random American flag.
0: Yeah, I like that a lot. Would be especially around Labor Day. How about like a dark whiskey next to a glass a dark cigar next to a glass of whiskey.
1: Yep, that's there for sure.
0: That makes sense to me.
1: Or maybe you're at one of the breweries here in town, so you just have a craft IPA.
0: Yes.
2: You see the condensation coming down the side.
1: Yes.
0: Guys, fall Instagram sounds way cooler, but I'm also a guy. Ooh, campfire picture.
2: That's nice.
0: This campfire picture. All you just see is other boots around.
1: Yep. And it's pretty dark, so you just barely see the boots, and the fire is very, very bright.
2: Yep. Now, part of the white women's Instagram thing is they're doing things that they don't usually do. So what if it was just a picture of me, like, looking off into the distance, holding onto a guitar?
1: Mm-hmm.
2: Like, I don't play guitar, but Instagram doesn't care.
1: No. Mm-mm. No, I think that's good.
2: I think that's nice.
1: On the tailgate would really amp it up, because you do want to have some truck pics.
0: Yeah.
1: Truck.
0: Yeah, any picture of your truck.
1: Right.
0: And it's got to be a truck. You can't take, a small SUV. That would be lame.
2: Yeah, Rich, you get a truck. We've been telling you for years now.
1: Let's say Fletch goes and gets new tires. He takes a picture of those new tires, and it's just captioned, new shoes.
2: Don't we need to do that soon? Isn't California going to stop us from buying tires?
1: That's in a couple years.
2: Okay, so we got some time.
1: We got a little time. And you're going to have to get them from Arizona.
0: You're not going to be able to get them retreads anymore, man. You're going to have to get those.
2: Can you imagine my truck with little wimpy tires on it? Changes the whole thing.
1: I don't know what it's going to shake out as, but it looks strange. So you got to get your Instagram photos now.
2: Yeah.
1: Oh, a dog? We got to get a picture of a dog.
0: Oh, picture of a dog.
2: Oh, a mountain cabin.
1: Ooh,
0: a mountain cabin
2: out there in the snow. Nice. Yeah. You know what I mean?
1: Yep. This all sounds awesome.
0: Yeah. This is the right way to do it.
1: Really?
0: This is the right way to do it. Honestly. Yeah. Mm-hmm.
1: Yeah, the ladies have it all wrong.
0: They really do. Well, you know what we should probably do is put together like an Instagram account just collecting all of the coolest things about being a dude.
2: Bow and arrows?
0: Being a dude guy.
2: I don't go bow hunting.
1: Just random.
2: Yeah.
1: I don't hate it. I don't hate it at all. America, man.
0: As long as you're wearing a quip.

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1: A Nevada woman was left bloodied after being mauled by an otter while swimming in Lake Tahoe. She says that the weasel-like creature was ruthless, and that's in quotes, in the vicious attack. The Reno swimming instructor, her name was Lynette Bellin, 51 years old. She needed 38 stitches after being attacked in open water. She said that she was trying to fight him off, but he was relentless in its attack towards her.
2: I watched this interview, actually, and she said it basically started at her toes. And the otter was just attacking her feet while she was trying to swim away. And then once she got on land, the otter didn't stop. And if you see her face, it's all gashed up.
1: It's awful.
2: Yeah, it's terrible. I can't help but think it was her fault. Like, otters don't do anything
1: That's
2: wrong.
1: That's what I thought. What did she say to this otter?
2: I know. Otters are perfect. Ooh. And they're the most adorable little creatures. Also found out there's otters in Lake Tahoe.
3: Dude.
1: Are you allowed to swim in Lake Tahoe?
2: Yeah, dude.
1: I thought you weren't allowed to touch the water.
3: Oh, no. You're allowed in there. Oh, yeah. Yeah, yeah.
2: That's probably the lake I've swam the most in my life.
3: People set up on the beaches down there. This needs to be a movie. Like, do you remember the movie Lake Placid?
1: Oh.
3: With the shark that got stuck in the New York Lake?
1: Yeah.
3: They need it. This needs to be like Tahoe Terror or something. They got to make a movie.
2: Or like there was Cocaine Bear. We could do Cocaine Otter.
1: Do you think this otter was on cocaine?
2: I mean, they had to be out of its mind. They're sweet and cuddly.
3: Almost all otters are on cocaine, dude.
2: Yeah, don't you know that? Especially in the Tahoe water. That used to be the dumping grounds for the mob.
3: Just Nevada in general. Nevada otters especially, high.
1: That's, everyone knows that. Well known.
3: Yeah.
1: Waymo officially launches driverless rides today in San Diego. They'll start accepting new riders on a rolling basis. That's according to a Waymo spokesperson, Annie Smith. She says if you want to get in line, you need to install the Waymo app, which seems pretty self-explanatory, to be quite honest.
2: I had the app installed and ready to go, but now I need an invite code. Because they're only letting certain people do it?
1: It doesn't say that.
2: On the app, it says I need an invite code.
1: That's crazy. It says the starting service area will be 50 square miles stretching from the beach to the 15, covering Mission Bay and downtown, but not much north of the 8. So cars, it says cars that also won't be going to the airport or drive on highways right away. But those services will be coming soon in a few months. Amazon's Zoox, which I thought was ZooX, also started testing today in San Diego.
2: Zoox are cool. I've been in one of those in Vegas.
1: A dumb name.
3: You're going to see a lot of these on the road. You're already seeing a lot of them on the road. I've probably passed by a dozen Waymos already.
1: No, really?
3: It's going to get even more busy.
1: But we didn't get the cool Waymos. We didn't get Jaguars.
3: You know, they say the core advantages of these are like the complete privacy, the predictable driving behavior, the fact that you don't have to tip the robot driver. They also say they're cleaner, like the consistency of the cleanliness inside of the cab of the Waymo. I think that's more related to the fact that you don't have to put up with whatever filth is happening in the front seat.
1: Right.
3: Like a robot driver doesn't fart on you while you're going to the airport at 5:30 in the morning.
2: How often are you getting farted on by Uber and Lyft drivers?
3: Have you ever been in an Uber or Lyft where the driver did let one crack?
2: I've been in them where the driver stinks.
3: Oh, dude.
2: I haven't witnessed a fart.
3: Oh my gosh.
2: I did have an Uber driver time get, we were stopped at, you know, the train tracks when you're going downtown to the airport?
3: Mm-hmm. Yeah.
2: We were stopped at the train tracks and the Uber driver got out. Because he was like, this is an emergency. Got out and went and peed on the building down the street.
3: I travel a lot on my
2: We
3: on
2: got
3: my
2: our
3: own.
2: Money back for that, right?
3: Wow. Like, good. For sports-related broadcasts. So I'm going places on my own a lot. And so I Uber and Lyft a lot. And I've been in some... Like, there are certain drivers who... It's their own personal car, obviously. It's not just a business car. But, man, you're... Like, there was one time I got into the back seat of a lady's Uber... And I had to sit in between the car seats in order to get where we're going.
1: That's insane.
3: Yeah.
1: Absolutely insane. There was an Uber I took one time that every cup holder had a burning candle in it. A lit candle.
3: Yeah.
1: It was crazy.
3: That's how you know you're about to be a human sacrifice.
1: Well, I made it home. Shocker.
3: Your soul might not have.
1: Yeah.
3: Okay, we have a major surprise giveaway. We tipped you off earlier this morning, but it's time. We must do this very shortly. If you want to go see the Padres versus the Yankees at Petco Park, well, we got tickets for you coming up. The next time you hear our voices right here on 101.5 KGB, but here's the Scorpions. Good morning, San Diego. It's Big Rich, TD, and Fletch.

0: Just the Tip with Big Rich.
1: Some people say, Rich, you're crazy.
2: You're crazy.
1: Crazy like a fox. It's Just the Tips with Big Rich. A little advice I like to shove out your way. You can shove back this way if you don't like it. No harm, no foul.
2: Okay.
1: Just a tip with today. The advice, it's chopsticks. Okay?
2: Chopsticks?
1: Chopsticks.
2: Like the song?
1: Dun, dun, dun, dun, dun, dun, dun, dun, dun. Nope. Not the song.
2: No, dude. Not like the song. No? It's cool, though. It's a cool song. Like in Big, I always wanted to try it.
1: I thought the floor piano would be much cooler in real life than it was.
2: I know. I tried it at FAO Schwartz one time just to do the slide thing.
1: Yep. Doesn't work as well as you think.
2: Nah.
1: But chopsticks, dude, you got to keep some in your glove box. And here's why. I made a strange and wonderful discovery recently. I go to In-N-Out Burger. Okay? And, all right. So follow me here. The boys, want, you know, Ty is like, oh, I want a hamburger. I'm like, you got it, buddy. And a vanilla shake. All right. Mm. Bash, what about you? I want fries and a vanilla shake. You got it, dude. And then I'm like, what does Dad want? Dad just, I didn't feel like a burger. You know what I wanted? I wanted animal fries.
2: Okay. Messy.
1: So, yeah. Heaven. They come with the cheese. They come with the animal sauce. And I get the fries obviously well done. So, they spend a little extra time in the fryer. Anyways, so they serve it up. And it comes in the little clamshell box. Super excited about it. Open it up. Realize I don't have a fork. I don't have a spoon. I don't have any sort of, like, you know, utensil that I can eat with. So, I dig into my center console. And I'm looking for a fork, a stray fork somewhere. You know, one of the in the clear plastic. I find chopsticks. And I'm like, oh my gosh, those will work.
2: This is actually great.
1: Dude, I bust them open. And I'm sitting there chopsticking animal fries. And I'm like,
3: this is a phenomenal tip.
1: Oh, this is what chopsticks are supposed to be for.
3: Well
1: done.
3: We've
1: been misusing them for sushi. They're for animal fries. Animal style fries at In-N-Out Burger.
2: Why isn't the tip just to keep a fork in the car?
1: Dude.
3: Honestly, the fork doesn't work that great for animal fries.
1: Chopsticks are better.
2: A fork works better than chopsticks on everything.
3: That's not true.
1: No, they
2: on everything.
1: They slide off.
3: And when you do a,
1: you just don't know how to use chopsticks.
2: I don't ever use chopsticks.
3: Self-conscious over there.
2: I'll throw that right in the trash. There's no reason for that.
1: No.
3: Fork an animal fry. Sometimes you're getting too much of the sauce. Sometimes you're getting too much fry. You're not getting the right combination.
1: Also, you're ordering your animal fries wrong if forks work with your animal fries.
2: I don't ever order animal fries.
1: I order animal fries well done. If you try to stab a fork into well-done fries, you know exactly what happens.
3: It breaks.
1: The tines, they split, and they get stuck in between.
2: Just get a metal fork.
1: No.
2: I also only order the fries light.
1: I'm not bringing a
3: metal. You're a sicko. You're a bad man.
2: I don't like them crispy like that.
1: That's gross.
2: I like them soggy.
1: By the way,
3: ew.
1: In-N-Out Burger, kind of awful fries.
3: Unless they're well done.
2: I agree. And you've got about 45 seconds to get those fries down.
3: Not if they're well done.
1: Now, if you get them light fried, you are a sociopath. I really think that there's something we need to examine about you.
2: Sometimes I don't even order the fries.
1: I don't blame you for that. They're not great fries. But when you get them animal style, chopsticks are literally made for the job. They are absolutely fantastic.
2: Was it the wooden ones that you get from the, like? I can't imagine even those touching my lips.
1: Why?
2: The feeling of it gives me the creepies, the heebie-jeebies.
4: We're gonna win.
1: Oh, you said it, Kwanzaa. And guess what? You're gonna win Padres tickets.
4: We're gonna win it all.
1: Oh, say it again. I'll have what she's having.
2: They got the Yankees this weekend.
1: They're coming to town, and you're gonna see one of these games. All you gotta do is call this number, 888-570-1015 at 9:45. 9:45, you got a minute. And then you call that number. If you're caller 10, you're going to win them all.
4: We're going to win.
1: The whole pair.
4: We're going to win. We're going to win. Win it all.
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Lindsey Buckingham revealed recently that he and Stevie Nicks are back on speaking terms. So he stopped short of saying what it was that they were talking about, but he says they do speak regularly. So maybe they're talking about doing something. I know Stevie's still out there performing and making appearances, so let's get something on the books. 101.5 KGB, good morning, it's Allie, Billy Idol.

0: Machado had four hits. Michael King struck out six in six innings. The Padres were able to beat the Reds 5-0 yesterday. So they bounced back from that sweep at Tampa Bay and moved a half a game ahead of Arizona for that third NL wild card spot. Randy Vasquez gets the start for game two of that series this afternoon in Cincinnati. 101.5 KGP.
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3: 6:30 a.m., your alarm goes off. You jolt awake and start thinking about fueling your gut? 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

National Weather Service says about a 90% chance that the tropical storm south of Baja is going to become a cyclone in the next 48 hours. Now, if once that happens, forecasters say it'll allow one of two paths. It'll either spin away from the coast of San Diego, obviously the favored prediction, or spin into it. Higher waves, possible coastal flooding expected for the weekend. Heads up. 101.5 KGB is the Chili Peppers.

0: wine growers are facing some troubling times because wine demand has fallen, 101.5 KGB. So that's leaving many grapes just left completely unharvested. According to Silicon Valley Bank's wine industry report, about half of California wineries aren't making a profit. The industry lost over $1 billion last year. Sales and tasting room visits are down, and fewer people, especially younger ones, are drinking at all, but not drinking wine as much. On top of industry-wide challenges, many farmers in Northern California say they're facing financial trouble because new state rules about groundwater use. A new law will require wineries to pay nearly $100 per acre each year for irrigated land as part of the state's water conservation efforts. 101.5 KGB.
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did a residency at Madison Square Garden. 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

cool milestone. This past weekend was the 60th anniversary of the Beatles' final ever commercial ticketed concert. 60 years ago this past weekend. Here's the Beatle, 101.5 KGB. When you were

0: Plum and Asia Wilson will both sit out the 2026 FIBA Women's Basketball World Cup, with Sonia Citron and Kiki Iriafen stepping in to take their places on Team USA. Wilson has been dealing with back issues, while Plum is out for the rest of the season with a lower leg injury that allowed her to play in just 17 games this year. 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

counting down to the Chargers kicking off their season in less than 2 weeks. Did the Chargers just sign Justin Herbert's brother? 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

0: Well, the Chargers have signed tight end Patrick Herbert to their practice squad, according to the NFL Network. Yes, it is Justin Herbert's brother who he will reunite with, making them teammates for the first time since college. Yeah, first time that the Herberts have been teammates since 2019. They were both at Oregon, and back then they didn't spend a lot of time on the field together. 101.5 KGB.
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AAA seems to think there are going to be a lot of people on the road this holiday weekend, so they're recommending that you get on the road Thursday if you can. Well, the Thursday's not a holiday, so I doubt that's going to happen for many. 101.5 KGB.

And UCLA seems to have fired their athletic director with $6.5 million left on his deal. We'll talk about that next. 101.5 KGB.

Well, ESPN is reporting that UCLA has moved on from their athletic director, Martin Jarmond, yesterday. In a letter to the UCLA community, the chancellor said that they are carrying a significant financial deficit and that their current path is not sustainable. So they said they're grateful for his extraordinary service to UCLA, for his leadership over the past 6 years, but and he still had $6.5 million left on his deal, but they are moving ahead in a different direction. 101.5 KGB.

Harden a month back. He still ended up playing for 90 minutes, but didn't get to finish the show because of illness, so refunding the whole thing. 101.5 KGB, it's Green Day.

Bon Jovi made the decision to return the money, to refund the money of one of the shows that they had to cut a little bit short back at the residency at Madison Square Garden.

0: Music Festival is coming up 2 weeks from Friday and Saturday. Yes, it's a two-night event, and it's Muse, and it's Goo Goo Dolls, it's Weezer and the Smashing Pumpkins, and a ton more. And we got a trip for Vegas up for grabs for two. Passes to the event, we'll throw in $1,000 as well. 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

weekend. Mostly sunny. Watch for some dangerously large waves, swells, and rough surf today and tomorrow. Going to be highs in the 70s by Thursday and Friday. 101.5 KGB at CCR.

0: state of California is among 22 states suing Amazon, accusing them of overcharging small businesses by tens of billions of dollars. So they're arguing that Amazon replaced competitive auction results with its own pricing for advertising that allegedly inflated those costs on peak shopping day. So the lawsuit contends that Amazon hid surcharges from its advertising customers who passed the price hikes to independent sellers and ultimately onto consumers. Amazon insists that its advertisers never pay more than their bid, and there's no evidence of consumer price increases. Well, we'll see what a judge thinks. 101.5 KGB.
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Padres are on the road. It's a 3:40 first pitch, and we're sending Randy Vasquez to the mound. We're 73-65 on the year so far. And from Cincinnati, wrap up that series tomorrow. 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

zero was this past Saturday, but all the rest of the schools will join starting on Thursday. Bunch of games Thursday, Friday, Saturday, even a Sunday game this weekend. The Aztecs will start hosting Portland State Saturday night. KGB?

0: Led Zeppelin said, has promised that he's not going to just be a part of reissuing old Led Zeppelin albums, but decades later, he still hasn't done anything. 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

0: 115 KGB. Bye, Sherry. Bye, Steve. Unless Steve's hanging out. Either way, you are welcome here in the studio. But I am here until 7 p.m. It is Tech Tuesday. And going to tell you how you might win yourself a trip for two to our 2026 iHeartRadio Music Festival in Vegas later this hour. But you'll hear that keyword at 5:20. I'll tell you what you get, too. You're also going to have those Motley Crue tickets coming minutes after 4 and 5 o'clock. And huge news about Tupac Shakur's murder way back in 1996. If you have not heard, you're going to want to know about this.
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Plead 5 having a bike night this Thursday, 6 to 9 p.m. Smokey and the Brisket, always a good time. 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
1: Hey, this is Josh in Vista.
0: Well, Josh in Vista, you're running a couple of phones, and that's perfectly legal and smart of you because it worked. You're going to see Motley Crue.
1: All right, sounds great.
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1: Hey, thank you very much. I will.
0: All right, thank you. Pearl Jam is on the way.
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Almost 30 years ago, Tupac Shakur was murdered in Las Vegas. And though the case may still not be over, massive, massive news. In a ruling in court just yesterday, I have that for you in just a few minutes. I have wondered forever if they're ever going to convict somebody of Tupac's murder. Minutes away, 105 KGB. This is Guns N' Roses.

0: AC/DC Thunderstruck on 101.5 KGB. It is Clint, and I have watched documentaries and pieces of news segments for years, almost 30 years after Tupac Shakur was murdered. This case may still not be over, but a Las Vegas jury just convicted a former gang leader, Dwayne Keith D. Davis, of first-degree murder in Tupac's 1996 killing. Now, the jury deliberated, I think, less than 3 hours. But here's a bombshell with this. Clark County District Attorney Steve Wolfson says prosecutors are not ruling out additional charges against Sean Diddy Combs if new evidence surfaces. So during the case, jurors heard an old police interview where Davis claimed Diddy offered $1 million to have Tupac and Death Row Records boss Suge Knight killed. Now, Diddy has long denied any involvement. You probably know that. But prosecutors say right now they do not have enough evidence to charge anyone else. But if you remember, Tupac was only 25 years old when he was shot in Las Vegas in September of 1996. 30 years later, finally this verdict, but the story still may not be finished.
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10: Mostly clear tonight in the low 60s. Wednesday, sunny, 78 near the coast, 86 inland. Stays like this most of the week with a chance of showers this weekend.
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